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2: In traditional warehouses, workers can end up walking very long distances to pick up orders. But with this technology, the goods come to them. There are no fixed tracks, only QR codes on the floor.And companies can stack their goods even higher with this technology than normal.
0: 这家位于安徽合肥的科技公司是全球最大的自主移动机器人供应商之一。它的英国合作伙伴已在英国十个仓储中心部署了约2000台机器人。英国也成为了该公司在欧洲最大的市场。英国媒体报道说，英国拥有欧洲最大的电子商务和物流市场之一，大量仓库仍处于自动化发展的初期阶段，为机器人企业提供了广阔的发展空间。
3: I wouldn't say that it replaces jobs, because I would say that businesses need this technology in order to develop and move forward. We seem to have a very, you know, a big shortage of labor in the UK at the moment.
0: 美国布鲁金斯学会研究员凯尔陈指出，中国机器人产业正在借助新能源汽车产业链优势加速发展。中国新能源汽车产业带动了电池、电机、摄像头、传感器、半导体等核心技术的发展，而这些技术如今正广泛应用于机器人领域。
4: Because of the intelligent electric vehicle revolution in China that's happening in the past, say, a decade or so, you canPretty much recycle a lot of components that use in cars. BYD has the battery technology and car making or manufacturing technology. Huawei has the hardware sensing technology, the hardware is here. And Tencent definitely has the software advantage. If you combine them, it's enough to make a very good robot, ecosystem.
0: 分析人士认为，中国机器人产业可能复制新能源汽车的发展路径，依靠成熟制造体系、密集供应链和快速迭代能力扩大国际竞争优势。同时，借助人工智能技术，人形机器人有望进入制造业、医疗、服务业等更广泛的应用场景。
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5: The collision is exciting for scientists because we know it's happening and we know the speed and the mass of the rocket stage that will crash into the moon. And we don't normally know that for meteors that crash into the moon every day.And that means that the scientists will have a lot more information.
0: 此前有研究人员估算，这枚约有5层楼高的残骸撞击释放的能量相当于数吨 TNT 炸药爆炸，将在月球表面形成一个直径数十米的新陨石坑，实际大小仍需后续确认。
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